Man, what time is it? Man, I gotta hurry up and get there. Oh, I don't see no cabs nowhere. Wait, yeah, that one over there. Yeah,

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But you know what truth is? It's that little baby you're holding, and it's that man you fought with this morning, the same one you're going to make love with tonight.

reminiscing on those past days. 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And I traveled around the world, think where you living at now. I heard you moved to Austin, got an apartment and settled down. And every once in a while, I start texting, write a paragraph, but then I delete the message. Think about you like a pastime. I could cry you a river, get you baptized. Or I wasn't ready to act right. Used to always think I'd get you back right. They say that things fall apart. We were gonna move to Brooklyn, you were gonna study art. But love is just a tool to remind us who we are.

I'm mad about the boy, and I know it's stupid to be mad about the boy. I'm so ashamed of it, but must admit

De man van Arkansas, Glen Campbell, met Rhinestone Cowboy. Dolly Parton, it wasn't God who made honky-tonk angels.

hoorde Charlie Louvin together with Tanya Tucker, Back in Harmony. We gaan naar Louisiana, David Houston, Almost Persuaded.

En dat was Baldomar Huerta, oftewel Freddy Fender, Wasted Days and Wasted Nights. Lynn Anderson, Top of the World.